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6: For a while, high pressure is covering Appalachia. We'll be in the low to mid 60s overnight, clear skies, and then sunshine expected for Wednesday. Could be a little bit hazy. We'll be in the mid to upper 80s. Clear skies on Wednesday night with upper 60s, another sunny and warm day coming up on Thursday, and it looks like we'll be in the low 80s. For Friday, we get a little bit of a change with low pressure moving up from the Central Plains, showers and thunderstorms. I'm meteorologist Steve Hamilton from the Cole Chevy Body Shop Weather Center.
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1063 1077 Kicks Country. It's just after 9 o'clock. My name is CJ Cruz. Music on the way from Morgan Wallen and Megan Maroney this hour. This is Eric Church. Hello of you on Kicks Country.

Somebody handed you $1,000 today. What's the first thing you do? Fill up the truck. Take the family out. Pay a few bills. Or maybe buy something you've had your eye on for a while. However you'd spend it.

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5: No rain for a while. High pressure is covering Appalachia. We'll be in the low to mid 60s overnight. Clear skies and then sunshine expected for Wednesday. Could be a little bit hazy. We'll be in the mid to upper 80s. Clear skies on Wednesday night with upper 60s. Another sunny and warm day coming up on Thursday. And it looks like we'll be in the low 80s. For Friday, we get a little bit of a change with low pressure moving up from the Central Plains. Showers and thunderstorms. I'm meteorologist Steve Hamilton from the Cole Chevy Body Shop Weather Center.
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So apparently there's a grocery store selling $12 cups of sacred water. 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

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You know, grocery prices right now, still kind of a pain in the butt. But if someone told you that there was a place selling a cup of water for $12, you might wonder, well, I guess nothing is sacred anymore, right? Well, there's a luxury grocery chain called Erewhon. They've started selling cups of sacred water for $12 each. It's not regular tap water. It's water plus ice plus what they are called.

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Just after 10 o'clock with me, I'm CJ Cruz. Kenny Chesney on the way and Luke Combs in minutes, too. Here's the band Perry, If I Die Young on Kix Country. If I

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6: Rain for a while. High pressure is covering Appalachia. We'll be in the low to mid 60s overnight. Clear skies and then sunshine expected for Wednesday. Could be a little bit hazy. We'll be in the mid to upper 80s. Clear skies on Wednesday night with upper 60s. Another sunny and warm day coming up on Thursday. And it looks like we'll be in the low 80s. For Friday, we get a little bit of a change with low pressure moving up from the Central Plains. Showers and thunderstorms. I'm meteorologist Steve Hamilton from the Cole Chevy Body Shop Weather Center.

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Thank you so much for spending your Tuesday night here. I'm CJ Cruz, got Taylor Swift on the way, and Thomas Rhett too. Jason Aldean, don't tell on me, it's on Kicks Country.

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7: No rain for a while. High pressure is covering Appalachia. We'll be in the low to mid 60s overnight. Clear skies and then sunshine expected for Wednesday. Could be a little bit hazy. We'll be in the mid to upper 80s. Clear skies on Wednesday night with upper 60s. Another sunny and warm day coming up on Thursday. And it looks like we'll be in the low 80s. For Friday, we get a little bit of a change with low pressure moving up from the Central Plains. Showers and thunderstorms. I'm meteorologist Steve Hamilton from the Cole Chevy Body Shop Weather Center.
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0: Joe Wetzel. That is Rocky Mountain Low on 106.3, 102.77 Kicks Country. Coming up on midnight, going to hear from Cody Johnson, and we'll try to squeeze in some Josh Ross, too. 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
5: No rain for a while. High pressure is covering Appalachia. We'll be in the low to mid 60s overnight. Clear skies and then sunshine expected for Wednesday. Could be a little bit hazy. We'll be in the mid to upper 80s. Clear skies on Wednesday night with upper 60s. Another sunny and warm day coming up on Thursday. And it looks like we'll be in the low 80s. For Friday, we get a little bit of a change with low pressure moving up from the Central Plains. Showers and thunderstorms. I'm meteorologist Steve Hamilton from the Cole Chevy Body Shop Weather Center.
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2: No rain for a while. High pressure is covering Appalachia. We'll be in the low to mid 60s overnight. Clear skies and then sunshine expected for Wednesday. Could be a little bit hazy. We'll be in the mid to upper 80s. Clear skies on Wednesday night with upper 60s. Another sunny and warm day coming up on Thursday. And it looks like we'll be in the low 80s. For Friday, we get a little bit of a change with low pressure moving up from the Central Plains. Showers and thunderstorms. I'm meteorologist Steve Hamilton from the Cole Chevy Body Shop Weather Center.
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9: No rain for a while. High pressure is covering Appalachia. We'll be in the low to mid 60s overnight. Clear skies and then sunshine expected for Wednesday. Could be a little bit hazy. We'll be in the mid to upper 80s. Clear skies on Wednesday night with upper 60s. Another sunny and warm day coming up on Thursday. And it looks like we'll be in the low 80s. For Friday, we get a little bit of a change with low pressure moving up from the Central Plains. Showers and thunderstorms. I'm meteorologist Steve Hamilton from the Cole Chevy Body Shop Weather Center.

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9: No rain for a while. High pressure is covering Appalachia. We'll be in the low to mid 60s overnight. Clear skies and then sunshine expected for Wednesday. Could be a little bit hazy. We'll be in the mid to upper 80s. Clear skies on Wednesday night with upper 60s. Another sunny and warm day coming up on Thursday. And it looks like we'll be in the low 80s. For Friday, we get a little bit of a change with low pressure moving up from the Central Plains. Showers and thunderstorms. I'm meteorologist Steve Hamilton from the Cole Chevy Body Shop Weather Center.
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6: No rain for a while. High pressure is covering Appalachia. We'll be in the low to mid 60s overnight. Clear skies and then sunshine expected for Wednesday. Could be a little bit hazy. We'll be in the mid to upper 80s. Clear skies on Wednesday night with upper 60s. Another sunny and warm day coming up on Thursday. And it looks like we'll be in the low 80s. For Friday, we get a little bit of a change with low pressure moving up from the Central Plains. Showers and thunderstorms. I'm meteorologist Steve Hamilton from the Cole Chevy Body Shop Weather Center.
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4: No rain for a while. High pressure is covering Appalachia. We'll be in the low to mid 60s overnight. Clear skies and then sunshine expected for Wednesday. Could be a little bit hazy. We'll be in the mid to upper 80s. Clear skies on Wednesday night with upper 60s. Another sunny and warm day coming up on Thursday. And it looks like we'll be in the low 80s. For Friday, we get a little bit of a change with low pressure moving up from the Central Plains, showers and thunderstorms. I'm meteorologist Steve Hamilton from the Cole Chevy Body Shop Weather Center.

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6: We have a really big show announcement in about 3 minutes, so I want to play this song so we can come back and give you some breaking news on the show here. So we'll do that. Glad everybody's here. All right, let's get the show started.
0: Mr.

0: I bet she calls us back in a month.
1: Oh, she comes back?
0: Yeah.
1: Guys.
0: Hat in hand.
2: I don't know, guys. I mean, sleeping in, not having to eat breakfast on the go. I'm really excited to just kind of live for a second and, you know, shower normally, breathe a little bit.
0: So your homework assignment will be this. On Friday's show, I want your favorite five moments from doing this show over the past 10 years.
2: Okay.
0: And everybody can have emotion on Friday. This is just her saying she's out. And also a moratorium on negative comments on our social media. Mm-hmm. Give her a couple days of peace. Anything you want to say? You were not expecting this.
3: Well, Morgan gave me a heads up like 45 minutes ago.
0: Yeah, but I'm saying you didn't know she was going to leave at the end of this week. Or did you?
3: Oh, in the heads up 45 minutes ago, I did know it was this Friday, but I'm still processing. Like, this Friday? It just all seems so fast. However, I don't think Morgan is making this decision lightly.
2: No.
3: So, I have to, as part of me wants to question, like, are you sure? Because, yes, this is a lot of change this year. And then the other half has to trust, like, Morgan is grown up now and she can make her decisions.
0: She's grown up now.
1: She's never been your child.
0: But she has been the young one.
3: She has been the young one on the show. And but if she was in her 20s and just met a guy, in her 30s now and they've been dating for a while. But let's just say, back it up. If it was, she was 20-something, had met a guy, and then suddenly was deciding to quit the show, and there were, you would have to look at the situation and be like, Morgan, are you sure this is what you want to do?
0: I think she's sure this is what she wants to do.
3: And I get that from her as well. That's why I'm not going to question it. I didn't question her because of her confidence behind it, and I know it, through her... And she was a mature 20-something-year-old, but it's not like she's going to make a decision that's going to change the trajectory of her life without... I guess she doesn't really have a plan, but like her plan is to get a plan.
0: Her plan is not to have a plan.
3: Yeah.
0: That's it. So we have 3 days. We have today, Thursday, and Friday. She's not dying. She's actually living. How about that?
1: L-I-V-I.
0: Choosing to live. Okay. More to come.
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4: Bobby Bone.
2: Yeah. I have this. There's a restaurant that is making parents pay when kids misbehave. So they're raising their bill if their kids are making a mess or being loud.
19: What?
2: Oh. What do you think about that?
19: Well, that's an interesting tactic. So
2: I think if you know going into the restaurant, that's part of the experience.
19: Mm-hmm.
2: If you go into the restaurant and you don't know this and your bill's higher because your kids are being loud, mm-hmm. you're like, wait, I'm not paying. I wouldn't pay the bill then. But this is part of what you know going into this place. So the policy, they say, is not anti-child, but it's aimed at parents who ignore disruptive behavior.
19: Mm-hmm. Oh, yeah.
2: They have already billed families for incidents, including a shattered credit card machine. What kind of kids break in a credit card machine?
20: Kids are crazy.
21: I drop it off the table.
2: Yeah. The kid, why does a kid have the credit card machine?
21: It's like it's buttons.
20: It's at reach, you know, arm's length. They're playing with it. It falls. Oh, no.
2: No.
20: Things happen.
2: If they bring it to the table, they hold it. They don't hand it to you.
20: Well, then sometimes maybe the kid hits it off their hand, you know?
21: Yeah.
20: It happens. So if it's said, like, to your point, if it says it in the front, you know, before, like, I get it. That's their rules, right?
2: Yeah.
20: But, like, to say, like, to determine whether you are not watching your kids versus watching your kids, like, I can watch my kids all I want. Do they still do that stuff? Yes.
2: Okay, then you shouldn't go here.
19: Right.
20: Right, and I know that.
2: Because your bill will be higher.
21: Right. And what do they determine as being too loud or too noisy or too, you know what I mean? Like, everything is subjective.
2: Judgment. Yeah, judgment, of course.
19: I think their goal is to ultimately have less kids.
21: Basically, they don't want kids at their restaurant.
2: And that's fine, too. You just can't say that.
19: Yeah. They're just hoping parents like, I don't want to risk it, so we're not going to go there. And they're like, perfect.
2: But there would be a lot of people who would know this restaurant does this and go for sure so they don't have to deal with a bunch of loud kids.
19: Mm-hmm.
2: Do you let your kids just run around the restaurant?
20: No. And there comes a point in the meal, like, when they're done eating, they want to start, like, one usually says, I'm going to go to the restroom. And once he goes to the restroom, that's like free range. I'm going to go check out that bar over there. Yeah. I want to walk around here. So, like, I know we kind of have a gauge on, like, when to, it's time to wrap it up and go.
2: You let your kids run around, huh?
21: I mean, they move around a lot at a restaurant. Usually they like to walk around the table and they do go to the bathroom. They do like to go look at the TVs at the bar because they think that's cool.
20: Yeah, all the bottles.
21: All the bottles. They think the high chairs at a bar are cool. They like to climb up on that.
2: But you let them go without you?
21: Yeah. I mean, I saw Eddie at a bar / restaurant, and I didn't even know where my kids were.
20: No. I asked him, too. I'm like, hey, where are your kids? They're here somewhere.
2: Can you imagine the bill he'd get?
20: Big time.

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5: There is this serial killer. Oh. Now, he's dead, but his home went up for sale, and these people bought it. And so the serial killer is Joel Rifkin. He slaughtered several of his victims at this house, and these people bought it and lived there.
7: No way.
8: No.
7: I'm out.
9: Did they get a really good discount?
5: I think they got a pretty good discount. But 1,600 square feet, the house was described in its listing as a well-maintained home and that it sits on a beautifully maintained 7,000 square foot corner. What's your percentage discount you need to live here where this guy's killed people?
7: Free, and even then, I don't want to be there. That just, a serial killer and the fact that the murders occurred there.
9: Yeah, that's weird.
7: That, I just would lose sleep over that.
5: The house where... Joel Rifkin slaughtered several of his victims.
7: Mm-hmm.
5: How much of a percentage discount? Let's say it was a $500,000 house.
9: Mm-hmm.
5: What's the price need to be for you to buy it and live there full time?
9: Sounds like a pretty good size house.
7: It said 1,600 square feet.
9: Yeah, and then the big lot.
7: Well, I don't understand that corner lot situation. The 7,000 square feet lot. Like,
9: sounds like a pretty good lot.
5: If its original listing is $500,000, uh-huh. What does it need to be for you to buy it and live in it?
9: $100,000.
5: 80% discount.
9: $100,000, I'll live with it, but Amy's right. The first few months is going to be hard. I may lose some sleep living in there. Maybe hear some noises. It's scary.
7: Yeah, I would have to gut. Not only that, I don't think I would be able to do it, but let's say for some reason I can. I would have to gut the entire thing.
5: You can't knock it down, though.
8: Oh,
7: okay,
8: man.
5: Because for $100,000, you buy it for $100,000, knock all the walls down, and just start over. But you can't do that as this exercise.
9: Yeah,
5: you have to live in the house where the serial killer.
7: And have to like burn some incense.
5: So you would only live there for free, but would you even?
7: No. I guess free was my way of saying I don't want to do it.
5: You would move there for $100,000.
9: $100,000 sounds like a great deal.
5: You?
8: $25,000.
5: So it's even worse.
8: Yeah, I mean that the hole that he did. Like, if he was just a serial killer, he lived there, he killed him somewhere else. Okay, I get it. But the fact that they were slaughtered right there in that house, like where you're sleeping, no way. That's
9: so
8: tough.
9: What are you guys afraid of? Spirits?
8: Just the
9: bad juju? Like, what is it?
8: Juju.
7: Energy.
8: Yep.
7: I don't think the spirits are there. Like, my thoughts. I'm scared of my own thoughts.
9: That's what I'm scared of.
7: Because I'm going to be thinking of the slain people.
5: I'm not moving there.
7: Okay,
9: oh, you're
7: thank
9: not?
7: Thank you.
5: 0% chance.
7: Okay.
5: And it's not even about the juju. I don't believe in juju or the ghosts of the people. None of that exists to me. But I'm just going to go, I wonder if the spot I'm standing right now, like what heinous things happened right here.
9: Yeah, somebody was suffering right now where I'm sitting watching this game.
7: Okay, I'm looking at pictures of the home, and you see what is on the porch?
5: Yeah, it's like a Halloween decoration. It's a weird picture of the home to put out because it's a Halloween decoration in the front.
9: I wouldn't do that.
7: I know, I'd be like,
9: I would do Christmas.
5: Is it weird, the people that bought it? Like, now do you want to know what they're about?
8: Yes.
7: Oh, they they said they're excited.
8: Exactly, that's weird.
9: Yeah, but they got a good deal. If I got a good deal in a house, I'd be excited too.

0: is.
1: Imagine waking up to a fire threatening your neighborhood. One guy jumps into action immediately, and he might have been naked, but he needed to be. We'll talk about that next. That's in my Tell Me Something Good.
2: Luke Bryan spoke to Bobby about being smart when he records a song he knows may be difficult to sing live.
3: My producer, who's been with me for years, he knows where my voice is supposed to be. We'll go in with a new song, and I'll try to get him, and he's got a note on the guitar, and he's like, this is your note. And I'm like, but I can do it. He's like, and then after the fact, after we have the showdown in the studio, we argue it out, then he always wins.
0: Yeah. The Bobby Bones Show.
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0: You can rent someone to come and barbecue with and for you. $65 a day. Rate's pretty low.
1: Oh, like if they come to do it with you, are they training you? Or
0: nah, just, it's not for a skill. It's just
1: like a buddy?
0: Yeah. This is how it works. This will eventually be some sort of prostitution. We turn everything into prostitution of some sort. But yeah, right now you can hire someone to barbecue with you if you're lonely. The unusual service has been gaining traction with dozens of ads.
1: Dozens of ads, like asking for it, or ads like...
0: Yeah.
2: Because people
0: People offering, and then people saying, accepting? Oh, yes, I'll come and barbecue with and for me.
1: Oh, I don't know. I think I'm with you. What does barbecue mean?
3: You're right.
0: Yeah. Yes. Even if it is, even if the first couple of people had good intentions, it turns into prostitution real quick.
1: Yeah, they figured out a loophole.
0: They come to your house. I'm here to barbecue.
3: Where are your thongs?
1: I can't say what I have in my head.
0: It's twice. Amy's just perving out today.
1: Sorry. I just thought they might jump in the hot dogs.
0: Oh, my God.
3: Amy.
4: Wow.
3: You went there?
0: What is happening right now?
1: That's what you barbecue.
0: What did you watch last night?
1: Nothing.
0: Heated rivalry?
1: No.
0: You in?
1: What? No, I don't have a desire to watch that.
0: Okay. There is a new phone from Samsung. It's a foldable. These foldable phones are the coolest things. Because it's a flip phone, but then you flip it up, and it's got a massive screen. How do you even fold a screen? Like, that to me is crazy. And I saw the exclusive trailer. There's a Samsung brand new generation foldable, new foldable shape, reinforcing their foldable superiority with the 8th generation of foldable devices. Dang, they've done that many? These phones look awesome. And also, as a Spider-Man, there's another Spider-Man coming out, Mike?
5: Oh, yeah.
0: You looking forward to this one?
5: Yeah, I bought my tickets like a month ago.
0: Oh, it's that good.
5: Yeah, one of my most anticipated movies of the year.
0: Who's the Spider-Man?
5: Tom Holland. He's great.
0: Did you guys see where he tried to message the soccer player Holland, and Holland didn't message him back? I ghosted him?
1: No.
3: No, but that's funny.
0: Yeah. Look that story up. I get all the Spider-Men mixed up, though. And there's Tobey Maguire. There's Tom Holland. There's the other guy that's kind of the middle of those two.
3: Garfield.
0: Andrew Garfield. Yeah.
3: Right?
0: Yeah, it had to be Tom Holland because he's Zendaya's guy, right?
3: Look, they're married, right?
0: Now they are, yeah.
3: Yeah, that's crazy.
0: Yeah. It's that good, huh? The new Spider-Man?
5: Oh, yeah.
0: I haven't watched really them since Tobey Maguire. I've watched Spider-Man. It's like Peterman from Seinfeld. I watched Spider-Man in Avengers.
5: Yeah, he's good in that.
0: That's him, right?
5: Yeah.
0: Tom Holland? Is that, you see the story about the soccer player?
5: Yeah, that was him.
0: So a brand new shape is coming. Reserve the next Galaxy on Samsung.com today. And Spider-Man Brand New Day is exclusively in theaters July 31st. Did you feel like if you didn't get tickets to that, you wouldn't get tickets to that for a while?
5: I got
0: to
5: get my seat.
0: Is it because you wanted a good seat or maybe no seat?
5: I mean, the time I want and the seat I want, you got to get them early.
0: Yeah, we're going to watch Odyssey. Yeah, Friday. Told you guys that.
1: 3 hours.
0: That's what I told my wife yesterday. I said, hey, you know that movie's 3 hours. She's like, okay, cool.
3: No problem.
0: I was like,
1: you're like, happy anniversary.
0: All right. I'm glad I picked the earlier one then, since it's going to last with previews and everything. Is this going to be a 3 hour and 40 minute movie, right?
5: Nah. Yeah, I guess total from the start time.
0: Because I have to get there at the start time because I feel like if I don't, I'll be late to the movie.
5: Yeah, then credits are 7 minutes, so you can take off 7 minutes.
3: You're not staying for credits, right?
0: No, but he's saying you can pull it off the total time.
3: Oh, got it.
0: Yeah. So, all right, Spider-Man is coming out July 31st. So that's not this weekend or next, but the one after that?
5: Yeah, and The Punisher's in it.
0: Oh, I love The Punisher. That's one of my favorites. He's not in Avengers, though, is he?
5: No. Probably will eventually.
0: John Bernthal's awesome.
5: He's great.
0: Yeah, check out the new phone. And check out Spider-Man Brand New Day. All right, there you go.
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7: 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Let's go.
5: So the House yesterday passed that daylight savings time will be permanent.
8: Okay.
5: Now it's still got to get through the Senate. But the House did say, all right, thumbs up, we're going daylight savings time. I think this might be one of those instances where we need smart people to protect us from being dumb. Because I'm someone who goes, man, let's just commit to daylight savings time because it stays lighter, darker. Because we all know I like to play in the cul-de-sac late at night.
8: Right.
5: Before the streetlights come on.
9: Right.
8: Of course.
5: But I did a lot of research last night. The science community says we should not go to permanent daylight savings time for a couple of reasons. One, we will not sleep as well. Our bodies do not line up with the times whenever it's later, lighter later, and darker earlier. Secondly, in the winter, it's going to be so dark all through the morning and some places not getting light until 9 a.m.
9: Whoa.
5: Where you got kids at bus stops, you got driving basically at night in the morning. So science says not the best idea. Normal dum-dums like us go, awesome idea because I like light later. So this might be one of those instances where we need smart people to save us from ourselves because I'm totally down for daylight savings time all the time.
8: Yeah, I have never taken into consideration these other things you're mentioning.
5: They tried this in the 70s and they flipped it in 10 months.
8: Really?
5: Mm-hmm.
8: I didn't know that part either.
5: So I've been very vocal about why we flipping times. It seems now there was a reason.
8: Yeah.
9: Interesting.
5: I've never quite dug in. And I spent probably 20 minutes last night, one, reading what the House said and what happens next. It may not even pass the Senate. Then secondly, I was reading a lot of people in the science community writing articles about why this is not good for our bodies. So take that for what it is. It's still got to get through the Senate.
8: Did it barely pass or?
5: No, it passed pretty, I don't have the numbers, but it was like 180 to 70 or something like that.
8: Okay. Well, so they're just not taking into consideration.
5: No, it's just a very populist thing.
8: Okay.
5: And right now, nothing like distraction from the things that really suck. Like we're about to have oil prices go back up because what's happening in Iran. So why don't we pass a bill that's, hey, let's do daylight savings time because people like that and they'll talk about that for a minute.
8: Okay.
5: That's why I think. Because everything else kind of sucks right now.
8: Mm-hmm.
5: But I

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2: Tell me something good.
3: Jacob Allmendinger is 21 years old from England. He has $13,000 in his bank account, trying to save up to buy a house. They announced World Cup in the United States and Mexico, and he looks at his 80-year-old grandpa in the eye and says, you know what? I'm spending all the money I got, and we're going to the World Cup to watch England. So he flies to America, goes to Mexico, watches England twice in person, spent all his money, and people online love the story so much, one company said, you know what? If England beats Panama by 2 goals, we're going to reimburse you for your whole trip. And they did it. And he woke up the next morning to $13,000 back in his bank account.
4: That's crazy.
5: What?
6: That's a weird, hey, we'll do this
5: Like, 2 goals? Well,
4: surely if they didn't reach the 2 goals, they'd be like, all right, just kidding. We're going to pay you anyway.
6: Was it DraftKings? Also, did the grandpa like soccer?
3: Oh, yeah, he loves soccer. He's a big soccer fan, and it was just like the 21-year-old's like, man, this is a once-in-a-lifetime opportunity to spend time with my grandpa, do something really cool. He's 80, and he said the best part is just the memories we've made.
6: Mm. And 13,000 backs, that's 2 goals from England over Panama. All right, there you go. That's what it's all about.
0: That was Tell Me Something Good.

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0: story comes to us from Governor New York. Two people were driving home after a night out, like, we should stop at McDonald's, get something to eat. So they pull in the drive-thru, and they're waiting behind a car. Passenger finally gets out, goes up to the car in front of them. Bam! Slaps the guy across the face, says, "You need to hurry up and order. I'm hungry." So police were called, and she was arrested for assault.
1: Wow.
2: Dangerous to walk up to any car. Because, I don't know. What state? New York? They don't have many guns there. Maybe not as dangerous. New York, I'm probably slapping somebody.
3: You're safe.
2: Yeah, New York. It's not open carry, free carry. Everybody gets a free gun, you know. Still crazy. Okay.
0: I'm Lunchbox. That's your Bonehead Story of the Day.
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1: I've been married 11 years. I love my husband. I have no interest in cheating. But every once in a while, when my friends and I go out to a bar or restaurant, I take off my wedding ring. I don't flirt. I don't give my number. I don't accept free drinks. I don't lead anyone on. I just enjoy the compliments and attention. It makes me feel attractive again in a way that I haven't felt in a long time. My husband has no idea I do this. I think he'd be hurt if he knew. So my question is taking off my wedding ring just to get hit on considered cheating? Is it harmless? Signed, Miss Invisible. So it's not considered cheating, but it's also not harmless. I think where the conversation needs to happen is between you and your husband, and that you don't feel desired anymore. I think that's why you're wanting to do this. I think it's a symptom of the actual problem, which is at home, you're not getting the attention that you probably need. It sounds like you for sure need. So this is not healthy. I would not continue this behavior, but it's not cheating. And if he were to catch you, he'd be mad.
2: Yeah, isn't that one of her questions? Like, if he knew about this, would he be?
1: He'd be so irritated.
3: Yeah.
1: And then you would have to eventually get to the conversation. Well, I do it because I don't feel like at home I'm desired.
2: Mm-hmm.
1: So I think the question is, how do I fix this? And how I would say to fix it is to let your husband know. He may not know you feel this way. And if he doesn't know, how can he do a better job? A lot of times we will assign blame on someone and go, man, they're not giving me this. They're not allowing me to do this. And they don't even know how you feel because of what they're doing.
2: Exactly. If you do not express what you're feeling, you have to share that with your partner. And then they have the opportunity to fix it. Then if they choose not to, then you have another decision to make.
1: We're not victim blaming here. We're just saying if you don't share the problem, he may not even know there is a problem.
2: Mm-hmm.
1: And this may be something that has grown over time and he doesn't know. But I definitely would not be out at a bar taking your ring off so you can get free drinks or just
2: or
1: the
2: attention.
1: Compliments. Or,
2: yeah.
1: Mm-hmm.
3: Do you tell him that you've been doing that because she's not feeling the love from him?
1: You can. Oh.
3: Because, I mean, I think that will send the message. Like, I've been doing this because I don't feel wanted by you.
1: I don't think I would lead with that.
4: No.
1: I would go, hey, here's how I feel, and this is why I feel this way. And I think if it elevates to a point, you could go, it's gotten to the point where it feels so unhealthy that I've been doing this.
2: Yeah. Dang. Where I think, you know, a better place to start before you resort to that method would be communication.
1: So you got to share, because it's hard to be mad at somebody whenever they don't know what they're doing to create that. And then again, like he says, he doesn't react or respond in a way that is healthy, then you have to make other decisions.
2: Yep.
1: Maybe you go a little further next time.
2: Well, then
3: what's that?
1: Yeah, I need to say. No, you got to tell your husband. He may not even know. Good luck. That's a real thing. Thanks for emailing us. All right, close it up.

0: Kenny Chesney revealed which hit song he almost retired from his live shows.
1: We do Tractor every now and then.
2: Just
1: you know,
2: so
1: there's
2: you
1: a
2: can...
1: moment that I got really sick of Tractor. Like, I just, like, well, if I don't have to sing Tractor anymore, it's not going to hurt my feelings. But then Megan Maroney comes out on the road with us. And she's out there for a couple weekends, and she goes, why are you not doing Tractor? I want to hear Tractor. She goes, everybody out there wants to hear Tractor. I want to hear Tractor. I said, okay, well, you're about to come up and sing it with me. And she goes, deal. And then I did it, and she was right.
3: Yeah. The Bobby Bones Show.
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0: Bobby once pitched some drink ideas to Ashley McBride for her non-alcoholic bar in Nashville.
1: Bone dry margarita.
2: Bone dry. Bone dry is great. You could do a bone dry martini, a bone dry margarita.
1: The mint bonito.
2: Hey, I actually like that.
3: That's awesome, dude. I like that one.
4: You guys like, that was terrible. Yeah. That was the worst one.
2: Yeah, the bonito is great.
4: That was my worst one.
5: Yeah. The Bobby Bones Show.

0: Lunchbox is annoyed because Scuba Steve always talks about Disney, like, all the time.
1: It's like he works for Disney. It's like I talk to him about something, and then he somehow transitions it to, hey, have you guys seen this movie? And I'm like, yeah, we watched that. Well, they have a ride at Disney that your kids would love, and it does this and does that. And I'm like, stop with the Disney. He's like cramming it down my throat.
0: He is from Orlando, though. Like, that's his home. That'd be like telling me, hey, stop talking about Arkansas.
1: I understand. No, no. You can talk about it, but it's like he's secretly trying to, what do you do that like Zach Morris did where you telepathically?
0: Like hypnotize?
2: Huh?
1: In me to get me to go to Disney. Like he's trying to brainwash me into like, oh, I have to go to Disney. It's the most, oh, you would never imagine how your kids are going to feel when they walk in and they see Mickey for the first time. I'm like, can we give it a rest?
0: Scuba?
2: I want your kids to be able to experience like a life. And do things and have fun. And so I think I'm fighting for your children to get them to go to Disney. And I feel like you'd have a good time as well, too.
0: Is this because he's like, I didn't go to Disney, so my kids don't go?
2: Oh, yeah. And whenever I see his kids, I love going like chanting, Disney, Disney, Disney,
3: That's
2: Disney.
3: Awesome.
2: And they do it, too.
0: I forgot that Lunchbox said that. Like, he didn't get to go as a kid, so he doesn't want his kids to go.
3: Correct.
0: So now I understand why. But also, Scooby is from Orlando, and that's your favorite place or no?
2: Disney and Universal are like my top two favorite places. And when I lived in LA, we had annual passes. We'd go like every other weekend. It was so much fun.
0: Is Disney in California as good as Disney in Florida where you grew up?
2: So respectfully, they're different. So I can't compare the two. I used to crap on the LA one because it's smaller and whatever, but I love it because it is the original, and it's really cool to see where things started and how they grew into Disney World.
0: Oh, he's doing it to us now.
1: See?
0: Oh, he's now an ambassador for Disney to us.
4: It won't work on me.
0: Yeah.
2: Yet.
0: Okay, I forgot that Lunchbox had done that bit, though, where he's like, they ain't going to I think Scuba's just messing with them. Do you talk about Disney to all your friends that much?
2: I mean, it's like one of my things that I'm passionate about, like that, the Orlando Magic and my wife and family.
0: You ever been to Disney as an adult by yourself?
2: As an adult by myself. I've never gone by myself, but I've gone with like, have I gone by myself? No.
0: Okay.
2: I've been to the zoo by myself once.
0: But that's not Disney.
2: That's not Disney,
1: If you go to Disney by yourself as an adult, you're a weirdo.
3: My dad did it one time.
2: I feel like you just want to go and you want to ride a ride. Like if I live close enough, I'd be like, yeah, I'll go ride a ride and have lunch and then leave.
3: There are places where you can go as an adult and have so much fun at Disney. Like there at Epcot Center, you can try all the beers from around the world.
2: The World Showcase, phenomenal. And they got all those cool rides like Guardians of the Galaxy. And
1: here we go.
0: I think it's safer to do all that beer drinking with kids, though.
3: I don't know.
0: All right, we're done. Thank you, everybody, for listening. 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We do this show. 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Hope you guys have a great day. We'll see you tomorrow. 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
11: Hazy sunshine. Our high temperatures today will be right around the middle 80s. Later on tonight, clear to partly cloudy, hazy, early overnight lows into the upper 60s. We're looking at more hazy conditions on Thursday with a high into the upper 80s. Chance of some showers and scattered storms for Friday. A high on Friday will be in the upper 80s. Now the chance of showers and storms on Saturday, a high in the low 80s. And Sunday showers, occasional storms, a high will be in the lower 80s. I'm meteorologist Sally Russell from the Cole Chevy Body Shop Weather Center.

Nobody plays more country for your workday than 1063-1077 Kicks Country. I'm Blake Matthews. Hello. Hope you're having a happy hump day so far. Blake Shelton with Gwen Stefani on the way. Megan Maroney coming up, and now here's Chase Matthew and Holding It Down.

0: surprised fans at her show in New York a couple nights back by bringing out Benson Boone. After she performed that song right there, Beautiful Things, she brought out Benson to do a duet of his song, also titled Beautiful Things. Megan Maroney right there for your workday on 106.3, 107.7 Kicks Country and online at kickscountry.com. In other Megan Maroney news, she is releasing her own perfume. I'm not really sure how to say this. I think it's called Calliope or something like that. It comes in a pink heart-shaped bottle, and they say smells really good. It's available for pre-order right now and expected to ship out at the end of this month if you're interested in Megan Maroney perfume. Hey, more country on the way. Hang on for Luke Combs, also Bailey Zimmerman coming up on 106.3, 107.7 Kicks Country.
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Tickets for you to go conquer the mountain at Soaky Mountain Water Park. 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I'll tell you when to text in to win. Now Josh Ross saying, hate how you look. This is Kicks Country. It's

0: Day right there. That's Say So on 106.3 1077 Kicks Country. 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
8: Hazy sunshine. Our high temperatures today will be right around the middle 80s. Later on tonight, clear to partly cloudy, hazy, early overnight lows into the upper 60s. Looking at more hazy conditions on Thursday with a high into the upper 80s. Chance of some showers and scattered storms for Friday. A high on Friday will be in the upper 80s. Another chance of showers and storms on Saturday. A high in the low 80s. And Sunday showers, occasional storms. A high will be in the lower 80s. I'm meteorologist Sally Russell from the Cole Chevy Body Shop Weather Center.
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0: kicks on your Wednesday. Bunny XO spoke about her and Jelly Roll's divorce on her podcast last month, but has since taken the episode down, even though it was one of her highest viewed episodes, and earned her $100,000. Bunny says, I don't care about the money. I just realized I don't want one of the hardest moments of my life to become a permanent headline, which I guess I can kind of understand.
1: On a lost and lonely highway, paying for my sins. If heaven saw me out last Friday, hell, I ain't getting it.

kicks on your Wednesday. Luke Bryan joked that country music smells like two things. He says, quote, a perm at a hair salon and a funnel cake, says Luke Bryan. Hey, girl.

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Ella Langley sharing what a typical day on tour looks like for her. 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And once she's finished with that, she likes to listen to R&B artists like Al

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8: Our next low-pressure system should be arriving on Friday. That'll be coming out of the southern and central plains. For now, we'll stay sunny and a little hazy or smoky today. Those forest fires up in Canada pushing that smoke all the way down into our area, mid to upper 80s. Overnight, it'll be clear. We're in the mid-60s. Could be a little bit hazy. And then we get sunshine on Thursday. Warmer. We're expecting upper 80s for the whole area. Showers are coming in on Friday. I'm meteorologist Steve Hamilton from the Cole Chevy Body Shop Weather Center.
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0: Kelly Zimmerman, that is Religiously on 106.3-1077 Kicks Country and online at kickscountry.com. Well, our congratulations out to Thomas Rhett as he officially got his star on the Music City Walk of Fame. Last week, he was introduced by Jordan Davis. In Thomas's heartfelt speech, he said, quote, "Thank you for singing these songs louder than I ever could. Thank you for letting my music become a small part of your life. This star may have my name on it, but it belongs to a heck of a lot of people." End quote. Thomas Rhett officially has his star on the Music City Walk of Fame in Nashville. You'll have to check that out next time you're in Toontown. Thomas coming up in just a bit. Also, Kane Brown, Luke Bryan on the way, and Lori Charles on the way. She'll be on with you after 2, and your next keyword for the $20,000 Kicks Country cash grab coming up with Lori just after 3. When you get that keyword from Lori, take it to kickscountry.com and get an entry into today's giveaway of $1,000 cold hard summertime cash from 106.3-1077 Kicks Country.
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I'm Lori Charles. Our Issa Megan Maroney is going to release a brand new perfume called Calliope. We'll talk more about that coming up here in just a bit. 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

0: 1063, 1077 Kicks Country. That's Lou Combs and Fast Car. And I'm Lori Charles. All right, let's talk a little bit about Bunny XO. She spoke about her and Jelly Roll's divorce on her podcast last month. But since, she has taken the episode down. It was one of her highest viewed episodes, and it earned her $100,000. She said, "I took it down because I realized I just don't want one of the hardest moments of my life to become a permanent headline." Well, you know it's going to be anyway. And she goes on to say, "I don't want to live in that. I don't care about money." Yeah, girl, we can tell. "But if I cared about the money, I would have left it up and let it get another 100 grand. Well, look at her. She's still talking about it, right? Girl, get your story straight. All right. On the way, I love Bunny XO. I'm just being a little facetious today. All right, on the way for a great country music plus that keyword at 3, 5, and 8. So still three more chances for you to win your share of $20,000 happening right here with Kicks Country.
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11: Our next low-pressure system should be arriving on Friday. That'll be coming out of the southern and central plains. For now, we'll stay sunny and a little hazy or smoky today. Those forest fires up in Canada pushing that smoke all the way down into our area, mid to upper 80s. Overnight will be clear. We're in the mid-60s. Could be a little bit hazy. And then we get sunshine on Thursday. Warmer. We're expecting upper 80s for the whole area. Showers are coming in on Friday. I'm meteorologist Steve Hamilton from the Cole Chevy Body Shop Weather Center.

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I'm Lori Charles. If you're having a great day, I love this single from Gabby Bear. 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

It's straight ahead from here. It's another keyword on the way at 3 o'clock. 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
2: Our next low-pressure system should be arriving on Friday. That'll be coming out of the southern and central plains. For now, we'll stay sunny and a little hazy or smoky today. Those forest fires up in Canada pushing that smoke all the way down into our area, mid to upper 80s. Overnight, it'll be clear. We're in the mid-60s. Could be a little bit hazy, and then we get sunshine on Thursday. Warmer. We're expecting upper 80s for the whole area. Showers are coming in on Friday. I'm meteorologist Steve Hamilton from the Cole Chevy Body Shop Weather Center.
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1067 Kicks Country. All right, so I got to admit to you, I'm not a spring chicken. I never thought that Taylor Swift would release a country music song and it would make me feel like a kid again. Well, guess what? I was wrong.

Wilson with John Mayer on guitar. This is Phone, Keys, Wallet. And you heard it first right here on 106.3, 107.7 Kicks Country.

Back in the day, Potts Farm was a place to go. Load a truck up, hit the dirt road. 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Jack and Jim were a few good men. 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Watch your mouth. 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I'm tired of talking, man. Y'all ain't listening.

0: 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All right, I'm Lori Charles, and hey, don't forget, we got another keyword on the way at 5 o'clock today. 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

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You know, right now, I want to give away a pair of tickets to Dollywood. 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
1: Kicks Country.

0: up. Yeah. So Jelly is actually, as you know by now, and if you haven't, I don't know where in the world you've been living, but he and Bunny XO are getting a divorce. But she recently spoke about her divorce on her podcast. Now, this actually happened last month, but since all the details have, you know, been made public, she's taken that episode down. But it was one of her highest viewed episodes, and it even earned her $100,000. That's amazing, right? But she said, I took it down because I realized I just don't want one of the hardest moments of my life to become a permanent headline. She said, I don't want to live like that. She said, I don't care about money, which I don't know if that's true or not. But anyway, you know, I'm just being a little tough on Bunny XO. But she says, if I cared about money, I would have left it up and let it get another $100,000. Well, yeah, girl, that's true, I guess, right? But does she not care about money? I don't know. Let's weigh in. What do you think? Do you think Bunny XO cares about money? I got to be honest. I do. I think there's so much money that has to sustain a particular type of lifestyle that she's been used to, right? So if you take that away, she's probably going to get a little bit cranky. That's just what I'm guessing. I don't know. I'm going to be hard on her just for a minute, but I want you to weigh in. Tell me what you think. Does Bunny XO care about money? Yes or no? I don't know, but if you care about winning $1,000, and I hope you do, coming up at 5 o'clock is your next keyword to the $20,000 cash grab. So keep it right here. Your chance to win money that Bunny XO says she doesn't care about is on the way with Kicks Country.
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10: Our next low-pressure system should be arriving on Friday. That'll be coming out of the southern and central plains. For now, we'll stay sunny and a little hazy or smoky today. Those forest fires up in Canada pushing that smoke all the way down into our area, mid to upper 80s. Overnight will be clear. We're in the mid-60s. Could be a little bit hazy, and then we get sunshine on Thursday. Warmer. We're expecting upper 80s for the whole area. Showers are coming in on Friday. I'm meteorologist Steve Hamilton from the Cole Chevy Body Shop Weather Center.
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8: Things are good across Appalachia for now. We do have a low pressure system that'll be developing down in the central states, and that'll move our way by Friday. For the overnight hours, it'll be clear, mid to upper 60s. We're in the mid to upper 80s for the afternoon high on Thursday. Lots of sunshine. Some clouds move in on Thursday night, and then on Friday, we'll start off sunny, but scattered showers and thunderstorms popping up in the afternoon, and we're looking at mid 80s. I'm meteorologist Steve Hamilton from the Cole Chevy Body Shop Weather Center.

country music, but we understand that the life of a country music artist can be very daunting. And I say this because we recently found out that when Justin Moore announced that he was going to take some time off from touring because he wanted to focus on his health, he had actually just gotten out of rehab. He said his drinking got way out of control and he had let everybody down. Well, we wish him well. Here he is now with Time's Ticket.

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We'll play a round of the Bobby Feud. 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

0: 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All right, so we want to hook somebody up with a family pack of four tickets to Soaky Mountain Water Park. 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

263-1077 Kicks Country. I'm Lori Charles. Hope you're having a great day. I'm so glad you got it tuned into my favorite country music radio station. Here's Trace Adkins. You're going to miss this on Kicks Country.

Ray Charles, and I hope you're having a great one. And hey, coming up at 8 o'clock tonight, we're going to reveal another keyword for your chance to win your share of $20,000 in summer cash with Kix Country.

0: country. All right, let's talk more about the $20,000 cash grab happening right here at Kicks Country all this week. 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So what's happening is we're giving you keywords at 11, 1, 3, 5, and 8. So this time of the day, you know the next one is coming up at 8 o'clock tonight with CJ Cruz, okay? So be listening for it then. When you hear it, take it to our website, kickscountry.com. It's going to give you those five daily keywords. We'll give you five entries each day to win the summer cash. So good luck to you. 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
5: Things are good across Appalachia for now. We do have a low pressure system that'll be developing down in the central states, and that'll move our way by Friday. For the overnight hours, it'll be clear, mid to upper 60s. We're in the mid to upper 80s for the afternoon high on Thursday. Lots of sunshine. Some clouds move in on Thursday night, and then on Friday, we'll start off sunny, but scattered showers and thunderstorms popping up in the afternoon, and we're looking at mid 80s. I'm meteorologist Steve Hamilton from the Cole Chevy Body Shop Weather Center.
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1063, 1077, Kicks Country. All right, so I got to tell this one on my husband because he is the ultimate rock and roller. Loves the 80s metal bands, you know, the hair bands from the 80s. Loves all of that. His favorite band is Kiss, but back a couple of years ago, I bought him tickets to see the Foo Fighters, you know, lead singer Dave Grohl. Everybody loves Dave. So he bought me for my birthday tickets to see this guy, Tim McGraw. So he's talking about his favorite show that he had ever seen live. And he said, you know, I love Kiss, but I think the Foo Fighters were my favorite. And then he said, oh, wait, Tim McGraw was pretty awesome, too. And I was like, now you're talking. Here's Tim now with I Like It, I Love It.

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We'll play a round of the Bobby Feud. 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Can you name them? 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

1077 Kicks Country. Okay, so Luke Bryan prompts me to ask you this question. What do you think country music smells like? Because he says he thinks it smells like this. A perm at a hair salon and funnel cake. Alright. Whatever, Luke. Somebody needs to explain that one to me. But here he is with country and she knows it.

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It is just after 7 o'clock. I'm CJ Cruz. Coming up, Kenny Chesney and Dylan Scott. Here's Low Cash Now. It's Hometown Home. 106.3, 107.7 Kix Country.

0: Dustin Lynch, Easy to Love on 106.3, 107.7 Kicks Country. 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
12: Things look good across Appalachia for now. We do have a low pressure system that'll be developing down in the central states, and that'll move our way by Friday. For the overnight hours, it'll be clear, mid to upper 60s. We're in the mid to upper 80s for the afternoon high on Thursday. Lots of sunshine. Some clouds move in on Thursday night, and then on Friday, we'll start off sunny, but scattered showers and thunderstorms popping up in the afternoon, and we're looking at mid 80s. I'm meteorologist Steve Hamilton from the Cole Chevy Body Shop Weather Center.
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